make sure you guys check out our website because we got a lot of contests coming up and some amazing sweet deals that you can get like right now. So go ahead and head there and take advantage. Hey, coming up in a few minutes, I got that Victoria Monet. But in the meantime, let's jump into this Bruno Mars right here on Fabo's Best Mix of R&B, Magic 106.9.

0: Hey, I know that's right. I look fly and I look good hanging out here with your favorite girl, Jalea Comey. Now, speaking of looking good, I am loving rapper Latto. You guys know that she just gave birth to her daughter that she has with rapper 21 Savage. And she posted up on the gram. And I must say, like, I don't know if it's magic, but she just looks amazing. And on top of that, she dropped her album Big Mama that got 2.9 million streams the day that she dropped it. Now, you guys know a lot of people were freaking out because when she was pregnant, she had posted that she was going to do a retirement album, and that was it for her. Now, she came back. She doubled down on that. She said, listen, I was pregnant. I was going through some stuff. I was really emotional at the time, but I'm definitely not retiring. And with numbers like that, she should definitely not. I love female rappers right now. It is getting big and huge. So if you a rapper in the city, do not give up. This is definitely your time to shine. Hey, coming up, I got Mario, Mariah Carey, Neo, and so much more. Fable's Best Mix of R&B, Magic 106.9.
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0: 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Now, sometimes I side-eye people a little bit when they are hopping in celebrities' inboxes, you know, asking for them, like, to help them out with bills and help them out with groceries and stuff sometimes. But you know what? Sometimes it's worth you shooting your shot. Because a young lady, she had a lot of student loan debt, over $45,000. And she was at a concert with Little Baby, and she held up a sign and was like, "Hey, what's up? I have student loan debt. Can you help me out?" And guess what? Little Baby saw her in the crowd and said, yep, he was going to pay for it. And he got her after the concert and paid for all of it. God, won't God do it? You know what I'm saying? Like, God, I see you working in other people's lives. I need you to spread some this way, baby, because the way that student loan debt is crazy. But shouts out to Little Baby for doing that, and I know that's going to help her out in her future. Coming up, we got more music and new music, so definitely keep it locked right here. It was Best Mix of R&B, Magic 106.9.
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1: This is a love that withstands time, space, and matter forever. 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Here we are decades later. 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

0: 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And make sure you guys understand that the party doesn't stop here with me. We got the Back of the Day mix kicking up in just a few minutes. We got you all your favorite hits. 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
5: All right. You know this is Fayetteville's best mix of R&B, right? I'm talking about Magic 106.9. It's 10 o'clock. It's time for another edition of the Saturday Night Back in the Day Mix. I'm your host, Eddie Owens, the featured DJ, my man DJ Touch Tone. Tone, you ready, man?
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0: 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Rocking this sexy Miguel record. I mean, this was a sexy record, man. Still is. You know what I'm saying? Miguel did his thing. And we're going to do our thing. You know? I mean, we're just getting started. The party is right here. All you have to do is turn us up. That's it. All right? We got you. The Saturday Night Back in the Day mix. 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

Hey, Touch Tone, let's do something for the ladies, man. Yeah, I like it. Magic 106.9, the Saturday night back in the day mix. Oh, it's going down. I'm your host, Eddie Owens. My man DJ Touch Tone. A little bit of Tribe. Ladies.

0: DJ Touch Tone. And he's touching y'all. Oh, he's definitely touching. I mean, that total, man. I ain't heard that in a minute. That's classic material. You know what I'm saying? And we're going to keep dropping classic material. That's what we do. Just keep it locked. I told you, the party is right here, man. The Saturday night, back in the day mix, Magic 106.9.
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2: 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The Saturday Night Back in the Day mix on Fayetteville's best mix of R&B. I'm talking about Magic 106.9. Come on, man. DJ Touchtone, he's on the set. I'm your host, Eddie Owens.
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0: 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And listen, we gotta drop this. If you wanna get any requests in, you can hit my man Touch Tone up direct, okay? 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Eddie Owens, the number 4 and real. Either way, we got you, all right? 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

0: 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Eddie Owens right here, man.
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I'm sorry. I was out last week. I ain't gonna lie. I was incredibly, immensely, extraordinarily sick, man. I mean, I did a performance at the Fayetteville Liberty last home game. I did that sick. I probably shouldn't have done that. And I just felt like absolute garbage, man. Came in to do the show and I just couldn't do it. But guess what? We're back with more energy. We're going to have a lot of fun tonight, man. It's Trev Truth on Fayetteville's best mix of R&B, Magic 106.9.

0: It's Trev Truth on Magic 106.9. You know what? I'm going to go ahead and give you guys like a three-part story on my sickness during these segments, man. So part one was the intro. We're going to get into part two. Part two, I wake up Saturday feeling incredibly bad. You know, like you when you wake up and it hurts to swallow. That was my first bit. Hurts to swallow. My performance is at three. No, my performance is at six. I got to be there at four to do sound check. So, you know, I'm drinking, taking back ginger tea cups, cough drops, vitamin C, orange juice. I'm taking everything possible to perk up. And honestly, I mean, I got a little perked up, but I mean, it was painful, bro. Like, I was reading the back of the cough drop bag, like, hey, look, how many cough drops can I consume before it's unhealthy? So, you know, taking the cough drops back, taking the juice back, I'm getting in the shower, getting dressed. I get into my car, I'm sitting down, I'm just dragging, I'm droggy, but we're going to try to make it. Next segment, we're going to talk about what happened at the show with my sickness, man. It's Trev Truth on Magic 106.9.
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If you're just now joining me, I'm giving you guys the breakdown of the story of my sickness and fighting it to do my show. So, like I said before, I got into the car. I get into the car. I'm dragging when I'm driving. You know, I'm just feeling achy pains, all the nine. I get to the show. I do my sound check. I'm taking more cough drops, trying to perk myself up, doing the little boxing jumps so I can get, let's get ready. So then, you know, I'm getting ready. I sit down in my seat courtside after the sound check. I'm watching the game. I'm feeling a little more perked up. I'm feeling a little better. I'm going to finish the story in the next segment. Let's get back into the tunes.

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2: This is a love that withstands time, space, and matter forever. Forever's a mighty long time. Here we are decades later. The sentiment is still the same. 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

0: All right. If it's Trev True for Magic 106.9, if you're just not joining me, I'm finishing out the story of my sickness during the halftime show. Sitting courtside, halftime comes around, I do my segment, I do my show. You know, get the microphone from the DJ, walk out, it's Trev True, da-da-da-da-da. I go out and do my set. It's a fun time, you know, a different experience. I'm used to performing on stages, but this time it was a basketball court, so I'm turning around, doing circles, performing to everybody. So then, you know, do the show, do the nine, do everything. I sit back down after I know, shake some hands, kiss some babies. I sit down courtside, and just all the energy that I had just leaves me. I'm just sitting in the show like, whoa, I gotta lay down or something. But you know, I gotta finish out and do my show. So me and my girl, we leave and come to the station to go ahead and do the show. And the door was locked to the station. I couldn't even get in. So I call, you know, I call Elise, call everybody like, hey, can you let me in? And then it turns out, she's like, you know what? I feel terrible. So I was just like, hey, let me just clock out and just get some rest, man. So I got some rest. I've been off the last couple days. And now I'm back. But all that matters is now that I'm back. It's Trev True from Fable's Best Mix of R&B, Magic 106.9.
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5: Hello, I'm Eric Hurley with the Police Department Traffic Unit. We don't write tickets to raise money. We write tickets to change behavior. Speed was the primary factor in more than 60% of the 28 fatal crashes we investigated last year. Every stop we make might be the one that prevents the next death. I'd rather give you a citation than tell your loved one you're never coming home.
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5: If you see blue lights in 2026, expect a citation.
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1: My name's not pronounced Denzel. It's pronounced Denzel. My father's Denzel Hayes Washington Sr. My mother would say, Denzel, we both show up. She said, from now on, you're Denzel.
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It's Trev Truth on Magic 106.9. Last hour we talked about sickness. Enough about the pain. Enough about the sickness. Let's have some fun tonight, man. We got a long night ahead of us, man. Gonna talk about some crazy fun topics. Fayetteville stuff. Food stuff. You know, the gas stuff. I got a secret about the gas prices that I saw on TikTok that I want you guys to talk about. The video is going crazy, so we gotta talk about that, man. Also gonna talk about the weather. Last week with Memorial Day, a lot of y'all cookouts got rained out, and I'm overly sorry about that. I know I was inside sick, so that doesn't matter, but got a lot of fun, a lot of hits on the way, man. It's Trev Truth on Fayetteville's best mix of R&B, Magic 106.9.

0: It's Trev Truth on Magic 106.9. Hope you guys are having a great time. I have a secret about the gas prices. Well, not a secret, but I saw a video on TikTok recently, and it was talking about, like, the gas prices were overly, exceedingly high, like $4.20, $5, stuff like that. But I heard that they're trying to drop them back down. The reason they're dropping back down is because I guess they passed something about the ethanol levels, and they were 10, but now, like, they passed a bill or something where they can increase them to 15, so our gas has less fuel in it. It's crazy complicated and above my pay grade to even process this level of information. But I just, you guys go check it out. Go on TikTok, go on Instagram, look up the gas ethanol levels video, man, and come back to me and explain it to me, because I feel like I cracked the code on the gas prices, and I mean, we might be getting some answers soon, man. I don't know. It's Trev Truth on Magic 106.9.
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Hey Fayetteville, this is Bridget Broadway, and I listen because I love everybody from the Steve Harvey to the D.L. Hughley to Keith Sweat. I even like that Back in the Day mix on Saturday. I mean, they be jamming all the time.

It's Trev Truth on Magic 106.9. I know I was telling you guys how across the street from Longhorn in Fayetteville, the Longhorn in the Bahama Breeze, I know I said it was going to be a Dave's Hot Chicken, but my bad, I might have been capped. I got heard that it's a Raising Cane's. So either way, we're getting some chicken of some sort. And, you know, I'm all here for the crispy chicken. That's actually in my, probably my top five favorite foods, crispy chicken or any chicken, period. I mean, hey, you can't go wrong with chicken, man. Up next, we got Kim, One Love, on Fable's Best Mix of R&B, Magic 106.9.

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1: 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You that just flipped on this CD player. I just

0: I can't even lie. It's good to be back, man. It's Trap Truth on Magic 106.9. It's good to be back. And you know who else is coming back? TLC, but... And Salt and Pepper too, but I can't give you guys too much information, man. More info will be on the website Sunday. So today, or tomorrow, you guys go on the website, Magic 106.9 website, to check it out, man. I can't give away too many of my secrets, man. You know what's crazy? Like, when I was a kid, my mom played TLC, but I wasn't really that much of a fan. But, you know, now that I'm older, more mature, wiser, I go back and listen to them songs. My mama should not have been letting me listen to some of them songs, man. Those songs is inappropriate for kids. I'm talking even other people's songs like Ne-Yo. I was in some of Ne-Yo's songs. I'm like, yo, my mama let me hear this? This is ridiculous. But I mean, hey, shout out to mom. 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
3: 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We don't write tickets to raise money. 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Speed was the primary factor in more than 60% of the 28 fatal crashes we investigated last year. Every stop we make might be the one that prevents the next death. I'd rather give you a citation than tell your loved one you're never coming home.
4: I'm Detective Deal with the Fayetteville Police Department's Traffic Unit. As a crash reconstructionist, I don't guess what happened, I prove it. We measure, photograph, and digitally rebuild each fatal scene, millisecond by millisecond. Speed is the most common factor we find in deadly crashes. I've seen cars split in half just because someone was in a hurry. These aren't freak accidents.

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Man, I don't know how he hit that high note. I don't know how he did it, bro. The bars is crazy. That's actually one of my favorite songs ever of all time. Like, that song is incredible. I got that song spinning in the shower. I be shaking my hips. It's just a vibe, man. Speaking of vibes, man, we got more vibes on the way, man. It's Trap Truth on Fed Buzz, best mix of R&B, Magic 106.9.

0: It's Trap Truth on Magic 106.9. I can't lie. I am ready for them basketball finals, man. I'm ready. Yo, New York, I've been on social media. New York has been going insane getting ready for the finals. I be seeing videos of dudes like screaming in the streets. The Knicks fans, the basketball fans just going crazy in the streets. They was climbing on the light pole, bro. The light pole. I remember when Philly won the Super Bowl, when they won the Eagles joint, yo, they was on the flagpole then. But I know if New York wins the basketball finals, man, New York is going to be crazy. Y'all going to need to call Special Forces, SWAT, the Marines to take care of them, because NYPD, y'all is not going to be able to handle that, bro. It's going to be insane, man. We're going to see. It's going to be a lot of good games, man. I'm a big sports fan myself, so I'm going to be overly tapped in for every single game, man. It's going to be a super fun time, man. It's Trap Truth on Magic 106.9.
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3: 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Speed was the primary factor in more than 60% of the 28 fatal crashes we investigated last year. Every stop we make might be the one that prevents the next death. I'd rather give you a citation than tell your loved one you're never coming home.
4: 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Speed is the most common factor we find in deadly crashes. 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

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Yo, I did the halftime show for the Fayetteville Liberty game, but I left early because I didn't feel good. When I left, the Liberty were up 20 points. And then they were up 20, like giving them boys belt, like crazy belt. And then I go on the website after I'm sick in my bed at like 12 o'clock at night. Bro, they lost by 1 point. How does that happen? Like, we was up by 20, bro. Like, see, good thing I won the game. I would have been highly upset, man. But I mean, oh well, it's just basketball. We got more music on the way, man. It's Trev True.

0: like it. 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Yeah. 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Right. We out, we out. We out.
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0: Nothing's better than waking up and getting a haircut. You're crispy, the lineup, everything. Ooh, and then you walk up the crib, run some errands, unnecessary errands too. Like, I ain't gotta go to Target, man. I'm good. I get me a little pack of white tees. Man, One Stop Barbershop's a good place to go to get a cut in Fayetteville too, man. Don't forget One Stop Barbershop, One Stop Academy. Y'all lock in with them, man. But nothing's better than getting that cut, man, walking out having a good day. It just improves your day. So all my men out there, if you're feeling ugly, you're not feeling yourself, you're feeling down, your confidence is low, man, shut up and just go get a haircut. And I'm talking like the full nine. Get a haircut, get the beard. I'm putting y'all boys on to some sauce too. Don't hate. Don't. It's not weird. It's not, you know what I'm saying? Maybe get your eyebrows lined up to it, as to the sauce and to the cleanliness and the crispiness. I promise, man. Trev Truth just gave you some crazy sauce. It's Trev Truth on Magic 106.9. I'm giving out sauce all day, anytime. Men's care, all of it. I got it. I promise.
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5: 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Speed was the primary factor in more than 60% of the 28 fatal crashes we investigated last year. 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I'd rather give you a citation then tell your loved one you're never coming home.
6: 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Speed is the most common factor we find in deadly crashes. I've seen cars split in half just because someone was in a hurry. 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
5: If you see blue lights in 2026, expect a citation.
6: If we see this scene again, someone didn't listen. Your speed, your choice, your consequence.
5: Speed kills, respect the limit.
7: 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When you gotta have R&B,
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Are you gonna call me like you said you would? Is this really your real phone number?

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Zodiac sign, it must be a Gemini moon, cause we about to go half. Mistakenly, nobody been in a bag, but how many bodies done been in her bag?

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Yo, man, summer's upon us. It's here. It's here, man. The hotness, the heat is here, bro. And I can't wait to go to the beach. I can't lie. This year, like, it was my grind year. I didn't really do any vacations. I did straight work trips, all that. And I'm telling you, this summer, I need a beach trip. I need the radio, the Magic 106.9 playing, the little deli sandwich in my hand, the smoothie. I need all that this summer, man. I can't wait, man. We got some more songs coming up, man. Hopefully, it'll be playing next year at the beach, too. It's Trev True. Yeah.

0: It's Trev Truth for Magic 106.9. I got a story to tell you guys right now. So, as usual, I'm doing my regular scrolling on social media. And when I'm scrolling, I'm looking at this one guy's video, and he was talking about how he has a friend that he knew in high school, but they haven't talked recently. You know, he went to McDonald's, and his friend worked at McDonald's. His friend worked at McDonald's, and he served him. He's like, "Hey, man, how you doing, bro? Blah, blah, blah, blah, blah. I haven't seen you in a while." Like, and his friend was hiding his face. He was hiding his face and didn't want to show his face at all, like embarrassed about the job, embarrassed about the situation he was in. And I feel like just in general, like social media has all of us thinking sometimes that we all got to have it figured out all at once. Like we don't have to have all of our chips lined up all at once. It's okay to be figuring things out. Everybody doesn't have to be rich and everything. And having a job at McDonald's where you're making good cheese, good bread, trying to make your way through life, trying to get through everything just like everybody else in this world, is nothing to be ashamed of, man. So that's something that I really want to push y'all and remind that no matter what situation you're in, as long as you're working hard to get where you're going, there's no need to be ashamed, man. It's Trev Truth for Magic 106.9.
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2: 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Hey, man, bro, my mama name begin. Ooh, Eloise. 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
5: 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Speed was the primary factor in more than 60% of the 28 fatal crashes we investigated last year. 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
6: 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Speed is the most common factor we find in deadly crashes. 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

It's Trev, Truth on Magic 106.9. I'm having a good time tonight, man. It's getting late, though. And when it's getting late, a lot of things bother me. And one thing that really grinds my gears and annoys me, I hate when people send me their posts to like it. Like, bro, I'm gonna see it and I will show love. Like, that grinds my gears. Like, stop texting me your post. I will see it and I will like it if I like the post. Like, bro, it's ridiculous. But let me stop whining, man. It's Trev, Truth on Magic 106.9.

0: It's Trev Truth on Magic 106.9. What's the best place to get a milkshake? Cookout, McDonald's, what's that, Five Guys? I mean, Chick-fil-A got some good ones too, but yo, I don't know what it is. Right now, I'm in the crazy, most insane mood for some ice cream or a milkshake, probably because it's hot outside, but what's your favorite flavors of milkshake? I know I go cookies and cream. Don't judge me, but I do like mint chocolate chip. A lot of people say I'm nasty because it's like, oh, you're drinking toothpaste, you da-da-da-da-da. But like, bro, I don't know. I just like it. I'm a big, I like peach too. Peach milkshakes, they hit too. I mean, you can't go wrong with M&M McFlurry. I mean, let me chill. I got a big sweet tooth. That's why I be in the gym all the time, because my sweet tooth is so insane. But I mean, that's just how I am. That's why I work out so much. I don't work out to look good. I work out so I can balance out my terrible eating habits. It's Trev Truth on Magic 106.9.
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1: 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We don't write tickets to raise money. We write tickets to change behavior. Speed was the primary factor in more than 60% of the 28 fatal crashes we investigated last year. Every stop we make might be the one that prevents the next death. I'd rather give you a citation than tell your loved one you're never coming home.
2: 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I prove it. We measure, photograph, and digitally rebuild each fatal scene millisecond by millisecond. Speed is the most common factor we find in deadly crashes. I've seen cars split in half just because someone was in a hurry. These aren't freak accidents. They're choices, and every choice has a consequence.
1: If you see blue lights in 2026, expect a citation.
2: 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Your speed, your choice, your consequence.
1: Speed kills, respect the limit.
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0: Hello, I'm Eric Hurley with Beverly's Sparkman Traffic Unit. We don't write tickets to raise money, we write tickets to change behavior. Speed was the primary factor in more than 60% of the 28 fatal crashes we investigated last year. Every stop we make might be the one that prevents the next death. I'd rather give you a citation than tell your loved one you're never coming home.
1: I'm Detective Deal with the Fayetteville Police Department's Traffic Unit. As a crash reconstructionist, I don't guess what happened, I prove it. We measure, photograph, and digitally rebuild each fatal scene, millisecond by millisecond. Speed is the most common factor we find in deadly crashes. I've seen cars split in half just because someone was in a hurry. These aren't freak accidents, they're choices, and every choice has a consequence.
0: If you see blue lights in 2026, expect a citation.
1: If we see this scene again, someone didn't listen. Your speed, your choice, your consequence.
0: Speed kills, respect the limit.
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Whew, it's Trev Truth on Magic 106.9. Got a little more time left with you guys, so we're going to make it count. Got so many more hits on the way for you guys. We got St. Harrison. We got Faith Evans. We got so much more on the way, man. Man, June is on the way. Got one more day left. It's the 31st. And make it count, man. Summer's on the way. We're going to have a lot of Juneteenth activities going on in Fayetteville and Raleigh all the time. And I know Juneteenth is a really good holiday to remember. And, I mean, it's time for us to, you know, take a load off. Rest is always great, man. It's Trev Truth on Magic 106.9.

0: It's Trev True for Magic 106.9. I always argue with my older brother, like about everything, like music opinions, all this stuff. So me and him, as usual, are arguing about the Drake album. I think it's top five. It's my fourth slot. I'm talking about Iceman. And then he thinks it's way lower, but it's just like, we're talking about the bars that he said and some of the things that he said, the wordplay. And it's crazy how some of that stuff will just fly over my head. Like, is my college degree like a scam? Is it not real? How am I not processing this? Like, I know we said one crazy bar about suit and ties and Windsor and I was like, whoa. Like, the education. Like, maybe my education wasn't good enough. It took me like a good 10 minutes to process that on top of another person having a video explaining it to me. So I was like, yo, it's just insane. Some of these rappers, just in general, not even Drake, got some crazy wordplay. I need to get better at that, because that'll make my music, you know, a little better. It's Trev True for Magic 106.9.
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6: 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I'd rather give you a citation than tell your loved one you're never coming home.
7: 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I prove it. 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
6: If you see blue lights in 2026, expect a citation.
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Shout out to the 106.9 crew that keeps me entertained throughout the day. I get all the 411 I need and good music too. 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

That song is one of them ones, man. Look, one big hobby of mine that I love to do besides working out is hooping and playing ball. 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Like, a fight happens or they shut down the gyms or you can only play for 30 minutes and everything gets off. 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I need places, man. 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

0: 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It's been an amazing night, man. Or amazing morning, whichever way. It's always good to be back, and it's always fun to be back, and it feels good to bounce back from my sickness and be able to just be blessed with this opportunity as well. Up next, we got the praise party coming up soon. And I tell you what, let's all give thanks for health, because health is wealth. Would you give somebody $1 million for your right arm? No, ma'am. No, sir. Health is very, very valuable, and it is a very important thing to me and needs to be an important thing for you all. Please take care of yourselves, man. Drink water, eat right, get exercise, do all those things, because when you laying in bed and not feeling good, sometimes you take all of those things for granted, or when everything's going right, you take it for granted. So you guys have an amazing day, man. It's Trev True from Fable's Best Mix of R&B, Magic 106.9.
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1: 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We don't write tickets to raise money. We write tickets to change behavior. Speed was the primary factor in more than 60% of the 28 fatal crashes we investigated last year. Every stop we make might be the one that prevents the next death. I'd rather give you a citation than tell your loved one you're never coming home.
2: I'm Detective Deal with the Fayetteville Police Department's Traffic Unit. As a crash reconstructionist, I don't guess what happened. I prove it. We measure, photograph, and digitally rebuild each fatal scene millisecond by millisecond. Speed is the most common factor we find in deadly crashes. I've seen cars split in half just because someone was in a hurry. These aren't freak accidents. They're choices, and every choice has a consequence.
1: If you see blue lights in 2026, expect a citation.
2: If we see this scene again, someone didn't listen. Your speed, your choice, your consequence.
1: Speed kills. 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
3: 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I'd rather give you a citation than tell your loved one you're never coming home.
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14: You want to do this? Okay. 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All right. Sisters, how y'all feel? Brothers, y'all all right? 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

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It is wonderful. I am Renee Marquez Lopez. Magic 106.9, that's the station for me.

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0: Fayetteville, what is happening? Good morning to you. 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

0: Jesus will fix it. You know, God will fix anything. And of course, you know, I always tell everybody, sometimes you just gotta let go and let God, let him do his thing, let him take the wheel. Amen. Especially on days like today when we are exhausted and tired and we need some rest. Can we talk about it? What's happening? It's me, your girl Christina V, wishing you a blessed, beautiful Sunday, the last Sunday of May. Can you believe it? We are midway through the year. And I don't know about you, but for some of us, we need some rest. You know, rest is all about, is all a part of self-care. And guess what? It is okay to rest. It is okay to take a break. It is okay to say, no, I don't want to, or no, I don't feel like it. Because here's what happens when you are under constant fatigue. Sometimes that is a spiritual attack. It is not a badge of honor. And honestly, you have to prioritize real rest so that way you can put on your body of armor and, of course, you know, serve God and of course, do good for the community. But again, you gotta rest. I tell you what, we're gonna talk more about it within the praise party, but we got more of your gospel favorites coming up within this hour right here on Magic 106.9.
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1: I wish you could see yourself in the future. 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

0: No Weapon, Todd Delaney right here in the Praise Party with me, your girl, Christina V. So folks online are talking about the biggest signs that they have to themselves, which makes them feel like they have made it in life. Let's talk about it, because some of these things that people are listing on social media to make them feel like they have made it in life includes a high-end watch, a luxury bag, the latest iPhone, get this, a walk-in closet, an electric vehicle, and then a hot tub or a pool. You know, those are all great things. Those are all materialistic things that can come and go. And if you do well at saving up, of course, you know, hey, go for it. But you know what? For me personally, the biggest thing that makes me feel accomplished or that I made it in life is the fact that I get to make somebody smile or I get to make somebody's day. That is the most heartwarming thing to me in making it in life, because, you know, the time that I spend with people, the effort, you know, that people and I, you know, use to get to know each other and, of course, bring a little bit of happiness to each other's day, that is valuable to me. What do you think? Hit me up on social media. 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
8: I have received many questions concerning my series on marriage entitled Preparation for a Holy Marriage, and also those who say I do. I thought I'd end these teachings with answers to some of the many questions I've received. Perhaps many of you wanted to ask the same. Know that the answers I give are what I believe the Bible teaches and not my personal opinions. Marriage is a God-given institution, therefore He alone sets the standards for a lifelong wholesome relationship, which I believe is indicative of the Lord's relationship with the church. Here is the first question. Is marriage only between a man and a woman? Answer, yes. Genesis chapter 2, 18 through 22. The Lord said man should not be alone, so He made woman for him. Man, woman. Also, Romans 1 verses 26 to 28 teaches that woman with man and men with men is shameful lusts. It is indecent activity. Leviticus 18:22, God's law. A man shall not lie with another man as he will with a woman. It is disgusting. Leviticus 20, verse 13. Next question. If marriage is for a lifetime, are divorced and remarried people beyond God's saving? Answer. Romans 7, verse 2 reads that marriage is a lifelong bond broken only in death. In Matthew 19, verse 3, Lord Jesus was asked, is it lawful for a man to divorce his wife? In verse 6, Lord Jesus answered, those who God has joined together, let no man separate. Those who asked replied, but Moses allowed divorce. To that, Lord Jesus responded in verse 8, Moses allowed divorce because of the stubbornness of those who wanted divorce. But from the beginning, or the first marriage, God did not intend divorce. 1 Corinthians 7 verses 10 through 17 teach that marriage is to be lifelong. However, if a partner leaves the other because he or she becomes a Christian, then the marriage is allowed to dissolve and the Christian is not bound by the law till death in such cases. Verse 15. In John 4 verse 17, Lord Jesus acknowledged a woman who had been divorced 5 times and apparently living unmarried with another man. He offers her living water or eternal life, which says yes, divorcees can have and have been forgiven for divorce and remarriage. If God allowed Moses to grant divorce and remarriage, Matthew 19, well, the Lord changes not, Malachi 3 verse 6. He allows and forgives divorce for certain reasons today. Abandonment, sexual rejection, emotional and physical abuse, promiscuity, etc., which require an in-depth study of the scriptures. We'll have more questions and answers next time. Until then, be blessed.
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0: Once again, you're tuning into the Praise Party with me, your girl, Christina V. So we got some breaking gospel news. This is super important, and I'm super excited because I've never seen a performance like this before. Fred Hammond, he is set to perform a Tiny Desk concert. I am super excited about this because... let me tell you, this is the day. Hey, this is the day. That used to be the song that my church used to play when I was younger. They used to play it during tithes and offering. And of course, me being little, cutting up, going down the aisle, dancing to that song. That was my jam. So you already know I'm going to have my comfortable church shoes on watching Fred Hammond performing his Tiny Desk concert. Now get this, NPR and BET, they will be teaming up together for this Tiny Desk concert. It will be going down this month of June. So I wonder if he's going to bring out any like surprise guests or special artists, or, you know, again, if he's just going to do his thing. But I'm super excited either way it goes. I can't wait. This is the day. Hey! Anyways, hit me up on social media. KV on Air is where you can find me.
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0: Fayetteville, what's happening? You're tuning in to the Praise Party with me, your girl Christina V. KV on air is where you can find me on social media. So God works in mysterious ways, and I love the amazing, beautiful things that he does, especially as blessings. A rescue dog in New Zealand became a hero after rescuing its new owner from a house fire. Again, God is, he can use anybody and anything. The fur babies included. Get this, the man was sleeping, but the dog, he had to bite him to wake him up. And before the fire spread, he was able to escape with only minor injuries. Unfortunately, the home was destroyed, but without the rescue dog, literally rescuing him, you know, the officials say they don't know if the man would have survived. So again, God works in mysterious ways. If you have a story that you want to share where God has worked his wonderful blessings and, of course, you know, his miracles for you, you can share it with me on social media. KV on air is where you can find me. We got more coming up right here for you on Magic 106.9.
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18: We get ready to have some church in here right now. Here we go. Come on, Renee.

You can't have it if you won't say it. It's gonna be God. Somebody say, Bishop, I hear you, but I don't know how it's gonna happen. It's gonna be God. I wish I had some people of faith in the room tonight. Look at somebody and prophesy, say, it's gonna be God. Tell them again, it's gonna be God. Everybody say, something good. Is trying to give you something to put in the heavens. It's about to take place.

0: Everybody clap your hands if you know it's going to be God. I'm telling y'all, while we're standing here worshiping, God is...
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0: Sunday morning. And of course, I hope you're going to have a blessed, beautiful Sunday morning. That was Sounds of Mary Mary right here in the Praise Party with me, your girl, Christina V. So earlier we were talking about resting as a form of self-care. So I want to dive a little bit deeper into it because a lot of y'all don't hear me when I say it. It is so important for your body to rest. Can we talk? So your girl, me, I have had the weirdest sleep patterns for the past week or two. And literally my body said, Christina, it is time to rest. And you know what I did yesterday, child? I slept in, I think I woke up around 2 p.m. That is the latest I have ever slept in. And I was just joking with a coworker the week before, and I would never sleep in that late. When it is time for you to rest, and it doesn't necessarily mean going to bed and getting some sleep. Sometimes it could just be sitting still and listening to your favorite song, or literally listening to the birds outside or the rain. It could be just being in that moment and letting your mind rest. So I say this as a prime example to you. It is so important for you to get some rest as a form of self-care. Please try it out. Let me know what you think. And if you say, Christina, it works, ciao, boo, we gonna be best friends. The Donna McClurkin Show is up next for you. And of course, I will be tuning back in right here on Magic 106.9.
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11: 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I'd rather give you a citation than tell your loved one you're never coming home.
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3: If we see this scene again, someone didn't listen. 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
11: Speed kills.

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rejoice and be glad. And we come to the end of the week. Man, it's a great day indeed. And we're here to bring you some great music. As always. That's why we're here, to play the music that you can live by, a theme to your life, music that will inspire you, that's going to cause you to make someone else's life greater because your life is so beaming with the love of God. Man, we've got this set up just for you. And thank you for tuning in. I want you to call somebody else and let them tune in and receive the blessing as well. Because today we've got our funnies. We've got my brother Marcus Wiley, who I haven't seen in a long time. But he is going to deliver the goods today. And we've got our personal note. We've got our praise break. Yeah, we got it. Praise break on the way. We've got the greatest music in the world just for you. The best for the blessed. And man, as we come to the end of this month, when you hear from me again, we will be in the month of June. But today marks my mother's birthday. My mother would have been 93 today, but she's enjoying her birthday in heaven. So happy birthday to you, Francis. My mama, God bless you, and to every one of you, the blessings of the Lord. Call somebody up and let them know the new Donnie McClurkin Show is on the air.

0: was the one and only Mariah Carey with Jesus I Do. And before that, you heard Lucinda Moore with I Hear You. Now it's time for our flashback song of the day.
1: What we're going to do right here is go back.
0: And I'm going to take you back 27 years ago to the year 1999. We gonna party like it's 1999. Uh-oh, that's not a gospel song. But you know what I mean. 1999. And in the year 1999, the beloved R&B singer Tamaya and NBA star Grant Hill tied the knot in Michigan. And in the year 1999, this song became a classic. It's Mississippi Mass Choir with They Got the Word. Hit that thing.

0: That was Zach Williams in One Accord with Hosanna. Before that, you heard the Mississippi Mass Choir with They Got the Word. And I want you to know that I got the word too. It's in my belly. Glory to God. Hidden in my heart so I won't sin against God. I sound like a preacher. Because I am. Listen, I've got to take a break. But when we come back, we've got a lot of great music for you and Friday Funny. So don't go anywhere. We'll be back with more of the new Donnie McClurkin Show right after this.
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back to the new Donnie McClurkin show. Now, I promised you that there would be some Friday funnies, and it's coming up. But right now, here's Jermaine Dolly with the song, Never.

0: was Never Forget by Jermaine Dolly. And now it's time for our dose of medicine. That's right. It's time to get your laugh on. The Bible says a merry heart does good like a medicine. So get ready for your prescription, because it's on the table right now. Here's our funnies with Marcus Wiley. Hit it, Marcus.
1: We are living in a generation that's good at having and horrible at holding. We good at having. The world teach having. You just got an iPhone. Saw a commercial for the iPhone 73. And now you looking at your phone. Look, this old phone here, this is giving me so much fun. This don't even work. You just do what it want to do. You just start talking bad about the phone. Because you got to have it. You just got a brand new vehicle. Just got it. Found out they got a new model with one new feature. You know, this one right here got seat warmers in the back. You don't even sit back there. But you gotta have it. Yeah, to have it in the hole.
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0: That was Israel Houghton with How Awesome Is Our God. 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I'm trying to set you up for the praise break that's on the horizon. Good gugamooka. As soon as we come back, we're going to give you something to dance about. 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
13: 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We don't write tickets to raise money, we write tickets to change behavior. Speed was the primary factor in more than 60% of the 28 fatal crashes we investigated last year. 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I'd rather give you a citation than tell your loved one you're never coming home.
14: 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Speed is the most common factor we find in deadly crashes. I've seen cars split in half just because someone was in a hurry. 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
13: If you see blue lights in 2026, expect a citation.
14: If we see this scene again, someone didn't listen. Your speed, your choice, your consequence.
13: Speed kills. Respect the women.
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All right, we're back. And that means it's time for our praise break. DJ T-Storm is set up and ready to go. He's put this thing together just right, and it's going to cause you to, well, if you're driving, pull over to the side. Because it's going to cause you to get your dance on, going to cause you to sing. It's going to lift your spirits. It's time for our praise break with DJ T-Storm. Now it's time to get our praise going. Hit it, T-Storm, with our praise break.

it's a T-Storm Praise Break special. That is your praise break for this weekend. I am DJ T-Storm. Listen, I appreciate all the calls, the messages, and social media posts, reposts, all that, man. I appreciate all of that, man. I have a playlist available on Apple Music. It's called the Praise Break Playlist by DJ

so seamlessly, man. That was a wonderful praise break by DJ T-Storm. Shout out to my boy. And speaking of shout outs, you know what time it is. You know what time it is. It's time for our shout outs. And if you want to leave a shout out to everybody that listens to this show to hear around the world, give us a call at 1-888-420-7710. That's 1-888-420-7710. Remember to give your name, where you're calling from, and who you're giving that wonderful shout out to. Make it passionate. Make it great. Make it sound something like this. Shout that thing out, y'all.

0: daughter of Maryland, and I just want to thank God for doing what he's doing, because it's not easy in this thing called life. I just keep praising God and your show for inspiration. Thank you.
1: Well, Sister Wimbush, thank you, my dear. Thank you, darling, for calling. Thank you for supporting us. And I thank God that this music blesses you. Honey, life is going to always light. But you've got abundant life that overrides all of the vicissitudes and hard times in this life. Keep your head up. Keep your faith strong, darling. And keep listening to the show. God bless you. Now, who's next? Shout that thing out.
2: I just want to shout out everybody, my loving family. My mother, she is my heart and my joy. She does everything for me. My partner, you are the best. And everyone, I hope y'all have a safe, blessed, and happy weekend.
1: Well, I hope you do too, man that has no name. You didn't give your name, man. What's wrong? But I appreciate your shout out, man, and you keep on listening. Bless God for your mother, and bless you for loving your mother so greatly. Keep that love going, man, and keep listening to the show. God bless you. Now, who's next? Shout that thing out.
3: Pastor Dan McClurkin. My name is Lyman Brown, and I'm calling in for prayer for me and myself, my two daughters, my family, that we'll come together as one. And bless my daughter that's in prison. And bless the church I just joined, Lynn Haven, First Lynn Haven Baptist Church. Bless the pastor, first lady, and all in the ministry, and in the mighty name of Jesus.
1: Well, Brother Lyman, I praise God for you, man. I praise God for you. And I pray that God would bless your family and that he would pull together everything that's broken, that he would cause you all to be knit so closely that the bad times are done away with, and that a new life will happen in your family. And your daughter in prison, she won't be there always. And God give you grace to keep navigating through this thing called life, man. Lyman, my prayer to God is for you and your strength and your family to be strengthened. Keep listening, man, and I love you. Now, who's next? Shout that thing out.
4: I want to shout myself out. My cancer is shrinking. Sherry Hawkins, Willenboro, New Jersey.
1: Well, girl, keep on going till that cancer is gone. Your faith will make you whole. And God is not finished with you yet. Cancer don't scare God. God is greater than

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1: Hi, this is Donnie McClurkin, and I've got an inspirational message just for you. In the book of 1 Thessalonians, the 5th chapter, it tells you this. It says, rejoice evermore, pray without ceasing. And then it says, in everything give thanks, for this is the will of God in Christ Jesus concerning you. Now, that doesn't mean to thank him for everything, but it means that no matter what situation you find yourself

In, thank him, praise him, bring him down into the situation by giving him praise. Whatever the struggle is, invite Jesus in by praising him. I know that it's natural to cry and it's natural to feel the pain, but it's supernatural when you can praise God despite all the things that you're going through. When you've grown up and matured in God so strongly that your problem will never take away your praise. That no matter how severe the situation, you still have a praise on the inside. So always acknowledge God, praise him. He's got your life in his hands, and he's not finished yet. No matter what your problem, situation, struggle, trial, praise him in it and watch what he does. Put a praise on it.

0: That was Tasha Cobbs Leonard with the song Put a Praise on It. Good God Almighty, that'll get you going. You gotta put a praise on it. And not just a praise, give him the praise. He deserves all of it. I've got to take a break, but when we come back, we've got a lot of great music for you, so don't go anywhere. We'll be back with more of the new Donnie McClurkin Show right after this.
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terrific day. We bring you today's edition of the new Donnie McClurkin Show, and it's a great day. It is a wonderful time to play music that you're going to love, to play music that's going to inspire you right here on this inspiration station, to play the music that'll motivate you to love on somebody else and to share your heart and even your smile with somebody to make their day better. And that's what we're here for, to play that music that will surely lift your spirits. Music that you can live by. And it all starts right here, right now. Now, you know, as we do every day, we've got our flashback song of the day. We've got a little bit of gospel music history just for you. And we've got our inspirational message, not to mention the best music in the entire world

Well, the school year is almost up for everybody, and the kids are going to be running amok and wild. So we've got the music just for you to inspire you to keep going, even though the kids are going crazy. Let's start this music off with Nia Allen and the song, Lord, I Love You.

0: was my girl, Lena Bird Miles, who's going to be with us in our 25th anniversary in just 3 more weeks, right at Perfecting Faith Church in Freeport, New York. She's going to be with us, Lena Bird Miles, with the song Walk on Water. And before that, you heard Nia Allen and the song Lord, I Love You. Now it's time for our flashback song of the day.
1: What we're going to do right here is go back.
0: Taking you back to 1997, just as we did on yesterday, 29 years ago. And in the year 1997, the international man of mystery, British spy Austin Powers, premiered.

0: You just heard J.J. Hairston and Youthful Phrase with Nothing Else. And before that, you heard Kirk Franklin. And Now Behold the Lamb from 1997. He's been around a long time. My God. Kirk Franklin. Glory to God. Now, I've got to take a break. But when we come back, we've got some more great things in store just for you. And a praise break. You don't want to miss it. More of the new Donnie McClurkin Show to go right after this.
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12: 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I'd rather give you a citation than tell your loved one you're never coming home.
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0: Back, everybody. Welcome back to the new Donnie McClurkin Show. And we're going to keep this music going with Brent Jones and the song, Your Best Life.
1: 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We going to the

0: That was the beautiful voice and ministry of Miranda Curtis with Nobody Like You, Lord. I love that song. And the anointing on her is so tangible, you can cut it with a knife. Miranda Curtis with Nobody Like You, Lord. And before that, we heard Brent Jones with Your Best Life. But now I'm going to take a break because we're going to need to catch our breath for this praise break that's on the horizon. So we're going to take a break real quick. And while we're taking this break, get yourself ready to dance and to sing because the praise break's coming up right after this. More of the new Donnie McClurkin show to go right after this. Get ready.
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0: Welcome back, everybody. Welcome back. It's time to get our praise on. It's time for our praise break. And DJ T-Storm, who killed on Saturday, he was phenomenal on Saturday. He was the pre-music before the concert. Woo. DJ T-Storm, you do your stuff, man. But it's time. He's poised and ready, and I'm about to let him go. If you're ready, DJ T-Storm, hear it.
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1: Hi, my name is Angela Ingram, and I'd like to give a shout-out to my queens. My queens are my sisters, Darla Ingram, Kim Ingram, Dawn Ingram, Courtney Ingram, from Angela Ingram. I love you guys.
0: Well, to all you Ingrams, did y'all hear what Angela said? She giving a shout-out to her queens. Her sisters are her queens. God bless you, my dear. I know what it feels like to have a bunch of women in the house. God give you grace and strength. Every one of you Ingrams are blessed. Keep listening to this show and tell others too. Now, who's next? Shout that thing out.
2: This is Jesus Infinity, Memphis, Tennessee, Betty Dean, West Patrick, Tyler, what's in the name? This shout out is for all of my Umis. Mommies, come home. Be blessed. This is for my sisters, my children, Cardius Patrick, Taylor, Terica Tyler. You all doing the thing as social wellness practitioners, finishing the works of the beloved community. Thank you, Donnie McClurkin. We love you.
0: Well, Betty Jean, I love you all too. And I can't thank you enough for that shout out. Mental health is really important. And I thank you even for mentioning it in the shout out. Keep listening, girl. Keep listening. And God bless you. Now, who's next? Shout that thing out.
3: I'm calling to give a shout out to all the teachers out there that's making it work for our kids. I'm Eric from Jersey City, and good morning to the whole world.
0: And good morning to you, Eric. Good morning to you, you great man. And I concur. A shout out to all the teachers throughout the listening body that listens to this show. A shout out, because they're doing a great job. And so are you, man. Thanks, Eric. Now, if any of you have a shout out that you want about 5 million people to hear, give me that call. Leave that shout out at 1-888-420-7710. Now, I've got to take a break, but I'll be right back with an inspirational message just for you. 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

found this radio show has really blessed you, and I want to keep on doing it. As a matter of fact, we're walking into 20 years in just a month and a half more. That's right. In the next 5 weeks, we will be in our 20th anniversary. And boy, are we going to celebrate. But right now, we've got a job ahead of us. We've got our flashback song of the day prepared. We've got an inspirational word of the day that's going to bless you. We've got another inspirational message at the end of the show. We've got the music that you can live by. Starting right here, starting right now, call somebody up, wake them up, let them know. The new Donnie McClurkin Show is on the air.

0: on, let's start this show off with my brother Byron Cage and the song You Are.
1: Hit it! To the Lamb on the throne who gave this life for us, that we might have life and have it more abundantly. Glory to your name.

0: Mariah Carey and the song Jesus I Do. And before that, you heard Byron Cage with You Are. And now it's time for our flashback song of the day.
1: What we're gonna do right here is go back, back, back.
0: And I'm going to take you back 39 years to the year 1987. Now, in 1987, NFL players went on strike for 24 days in the middle of the season. Shut everything down, boy. But in the year 1987, this song became an all-time classic and will be played until the coming of Jesus Christ. What song is this? It is the one and only late great maestro Richard Smallwood and the song Center of My Joy.

0: That was Zach Williams and One Accord with Hosanna. And before that, you heard one of the most classic songs in the history of gospel music, Richard Smallwood, the late, great Richard Smallwood, and Center of My Joy. Still haven't wrapped my mind around him being gone. Still hurts, but he left us a legacy. Center of My Joy. Now, I've got to take a break real quickly, but when I come back, we're going to have our word of the day and so much more music for you. Don't even think about leaving. Stay right where you are. More of the new Donnie McClurkin Show to go right after this.
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Welcome back to the new Donnie McClurkin Show on this wonderful May day. 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

0: That was Shekinah Glory Ministry with the song Jesus. But now I've got to take another break real quick, but when I come back, I'm going to have the word of the day just for you. So stay where you are. More of the new Donnie McClurkin Show coming up right after this.
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Welcome back, everybody. Welcome back to the new Donnie McClurgan Show. We're going to keep this music going. Here's Kenny Lewis and One Voice with the song, God Did It.

is Kenny Lewis in one voice with God Did It. And it's only God that gets the credit and the glory for it. God is the giver of every good and perfect gift. God is the worker of every miracle. God is the one who loves us even when we're unlovable. God fixes problems. God creates blessings. God did it. But now you know what time it is. You know what time it is. It's time for our shout-outs. And, you know, lately we've been getting some real great shout-outs. Now, we've always had good shout-outs, but we've been getting some real great shout-outs lately. And it's not going to be any different today. But I want you, you that have never given a shout-out, or even those of you that have and want to shout out someone else that you really love, give us a call and leave your shout-out right here at 1-888-420-7710. That's 1-888-420-7710. And remember, when you call, leave your name. That's most important. Leave your name and where it is that you're calling from and who it is that you're giving this great shout out to. And make it something exciting. Make it something passionate. Make it sound something like this. Shout that thing out.

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1: Well, God bless you, Deborah, and God bless St. Luke's Baptist Church in the birthplace of my mama, Harlem, New York, girl. God bless you. Give my love to the whole entire church, and keep listening, dear. Tell others to listen, too. Now, who's next? Shout that thing out.
2: Donnie McGregor, Solomon Riggins again. Been on Dallas for 22 years, 12 strokes, 6 heart attacks. God is a good God. The name Jesus. I'd like to give a shout out to McKinley Avenue Baptist Church here in beautiful Beaumont, Texas.
1: Man, you are a walking miracle. That is unbelievable. God knows you've been on for over 2 decades on dialysis. All of those strokes and heart attacks, and you still have strength and you're still going. God has really got a purpose for you greater than death. And you need to pray about that. Because your testimony alone will cause other people to believe in God. Because nobody else could do that. Nobody else could ever explain. No doctor, no surgeon, no specialist could ever explain why you're still alive after going through so much for over 2 decades. Man, tell your story. Tell it over and over again and never get tired of it. God bless you, Solomon. Keep going. That's all I got to say. Now, who's next? Shout that thing out.
3: My name is Patricia Turner from Englewood, New Jersey. I'd like to shout out my husband, Kenneth Turner, my daughter, Patrice Turner, my siblings, and Diane McClurkin. I love your show. Have a good day.
1: Well, Sister Turner, I appreciate you and I love you. And tell your husband and your children and everybody that you know that I give my regards. Keep listening to the show, my dear. And thank you for calling in and leaving your...

0: is No Stressing from Damon Little featuring Angie Stone. Now, I've got to take a break, but when I come back, I've got an inspirational message just for you. Stay tuned. More of the new Donnie McClurkin Show to go right after this.
1: In the book, 2 Corinthians, the 4th chapter, hear me, this is a message for warriors. This is a message for warriors. Do I have any warriors in this room? That don't sound like a war cry. Do I have any warriors in this room? This is a message for every believer, every warrior. Paul sends a letter to the church of Corinth. And in the letter to the church of Corinth, he starts to speak about the situations that he's been going through and that we must go through. And I'm just going to extrapolate from verses 7, 8, and 9. 7 and 8. I'm going to just extrapolate from verses 7 and 8. The reading of the word from 2 Corinthians 4, 7. It says, but we have this treasure. We have this wonderful treasure of the gospel. This wonderful treasure of salvation. This wonderful treasure of the Holy Ghost. We have this treasure invested in earthen vessels. In these clay creations. Inside of this flesh, you'll find organs and you'll find different tissues and different bone structure and nerve structure. But when you go past the biology and you go past the physiology and go into the spirit world, inside of this body is a treasure. It is a life-changing treasure. It is a delivering treasure. It is a sanctifying treasure. I don't hear anybody here. It is the gospel. The gospel that is inside of us. The good news about Jesus and what he has done. Inside of us is the Holy Ghost. For you are the temple. You are the temple of the Holy Ghost. Hallelujah. All of that is inside of us, Angelina. All of that is in us. And even though with each day this physical body weakens, we die daily. Inside, everything in us naturally is being worn out by time. But in the spirit, in that spirit, man, we are growing strong.

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1: Hi, this is Donnie McClurkin, and I've got an inspirational message that I want to leave with you. And that message is, get closer to God. Get closer than you've ever been before, not just in the time of your desperation, but even in the great times that you experience. Always acknowledge God. Get closer to God. See Him in everything that you're going through and all the things that you do. See God. Get closer to Him. Talk to Him every day. That's right. When you open up your eyes, develop the habit of talking to Him. Read His love letters to you, the Bible. Sit and talk with people that have the same faith as you do and be inspired by their testimonies. Acknowledge Him in all of your ways and let Him direct your path. Get so close to Him that you start to think like Him, that you start to act like Him. Yeah, draw closer to God because He's drawn close to you.

That was Bishop Marvin Sapp and the song Close. Now listen, I've got to go, but I want you to know that I love you. I thank God for this wonderful day. And when you're praying, pray for me. And I appreciate every moment of it. Don't change this channel. There's some great programming coming on after this. But until the next edition of the new Donnie McClurkin Show, beloved, walk in the favor of God. See you soon.

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You know what? Speaking of dad, if you are looking for a special Father's Day present and you're like me, you don't want to wait till the last minute, visit our website, magic1069.com. 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

0: Vacancy, Ari Lennox, right here with me, your girl Christina V, an R&B favorite of Miss Marquita Johnson. I hope you're going to have a beautiful day, Miss Johnson. And of course, I hope you, yes, you, I hope you're going to have an amazing day. In fact, I know you're going to have an amazing day. You know why? Because repeat after me, everything always works out for me. Let's try that again. Everything always works out for me. Ooh, that felt good saying that. You know what? Let's talk about it. Part of our self-care routine is talking nicely to ourselves. So often we hear negative feedback. We hear the hemming and the hawing of, oh, this is going wrong or this didn't happen and, you know, negative talk. But you have to uplift yourself. You have to be your own hype man. And you have to look in the mirror and say, everything always works out for me. Just because the door closed doesn't mean that another door isn't going to open. Just because you get a no doesn't mean that that's the end of the road. That is a redirection for you to get realigned. So again, everything always works out for me. Keep that in mind. We got more coming up right here for you on Magic 106.9.
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12: 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Speed was the primary factor in more than 60% of the 28 fatal crashes we investigated last year. 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I'd rather give you a citation than tell your loved one you're never coming home.
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13: If we see this scene again, someone didn't listen. 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
1: This is a love that withstands time, space, and matter forever. Forever's a mighty long time. Here we are decades later. The sentiment is still the same. 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

0: You, Raheem Devon, right here with me, your girl, Christina V. How you doing? How you living? Happy, beautiful Sunday afternoon. So Jay-Z is trending on social media for all the right reasons, from what he was saying to how he was looking. Can we talk about it? Hoo child. So yesterday he performed at the Roots Picnic and he gave a freestyle where basically he was clapping back at all of the rappers and social media influencers, everything that they had to say about him. I'm talking about Nicki Minaj, Drake, Kanye West, Jaguar, right? He was like, he had something for every single one of them. And then secondly, his hair, child, he done combed out the locks, but it looks good. His fro, I said, I'm gonna wear my afro to work tomorrow just cause Jay-Z. Anyways, you can definitely tell his hair, it looks so soft and well maintained. And honestly, I think we might have to thank his wife Beyonce for that with her hair care line, because I know she was like, listen, you gonna make sure you take care of your hair with some of these sacred drops, okay? Anyways, let me know what you think. Have you seen Jay-Z's recent performance? Was it a hit or was it a miss? Find me on social media, KV on air.
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0: Leon Thomas, Chris Brown, right here with me, your girl Christina V. Happy Sunday afternoon. What's happening? I hope you're going to have an amazing day today. So we are officially in wedding season, and you know, I see the pictures online and I get so excited for everybody. But the one thing that confuses me is the self-love marriages. Now, I wouldn't say confused in a negative way, because, you know, I have some questions. Well, what if you find the one? Or, you know, what if you really do want to actually get married to the person that is your person? That's what I meant by confused. But I'm always proud and happy for everybody who find a method of self-love, especially Maya, because y'all, she recently posted a picture online in her wedding dress, basically her marrying herself for, you know, her music video. And I'm super proud of her and super happy. But she said that basically she, you know, is not rejecting love, but she is choosing herself first. Amen to that. And you know, honestly, that is a strong message to everybody. Choose yourself first. When you put yourself first and when you pour into yourself, you can pour into other people. You can't pour from an empty cup. I'm just saying. Keep that in mind. 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
3: 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Speed was the primary factor in more than 60% of the 28 fatal crashes we investigated last year. Every stop we make might be the one that prevents the next death. I'd rather give you a citation than tell your loved one you're never coming home.
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0: Let him know, T.I. right here with me, your girl Christina V. You gotta let him know. Uh-oh. What's happening? So, folks online, they are talking about they want to ban electronic dynamic pricing from stores. So, you know how when you go to the grocery store and you notice the price tags, they're now electronic. They're not the paper ones that, you know, they can slide in and out of the slot. They're literally electronic. Well, people are upset about that because they feel like those prices could be changed at any time. And with raising those prices, people feel like they might be inflated or it might encourage price gouging. Chow, when I read through this and I saw the comments and everything on social media, you know what I said? Y'all focus on the wrong thing. Can we talk about banning those inflated gas prices? Somebody help a sister out, okay? But no, for real, I don't think that grocery stores would honestly do that when you see the electronic pricing. In fact, I feel like that's just a way to modernize grocery stores, you know, give it that sleek, modern look. But if they want to worry about some prices, y'all come meet me at the gas pump and let's do a little huddle or something. I'm just saying. Anyways, what do you think? KV on air is where you can find me.
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1: My name's not pronounced Denzel. It's pronounced Denzel. My father's Denzel Hayes Washington Sr. My mother would say, Denzel, we both show up. She said, from now on, you're Denzel.
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We are getting this 2 o'clock hour started the right way with some Maxwell and, of course, some Victoria Monet. You're tuning in to Magic 106.9.

0: What's happening? It's me, your girl, Christina V. Don't forget to follow me on social media. KV on air is where you can add me. And of course, hit me up. Let me know what you got planned on this beautiful Sunday. Now, I have a question for you. Imagine your entire wardrobe, your closet, your outfits being planned 18 months in advance. I'm talking about you don't have to pick out anything that you're going to wear because it's already there for you. Now, the type of organization that goes on in my head, that is a stress relief right there. Amen. Because Naomi Osaka, she got it made. She revealed that Nike actually plans her tennis looks 18 months in advance. So basically, all she got to do is show up and show out because everything is already organized for her. I will tell you this, when I was younger, my mom, she would actually make us get up everything that we were going to wear Sunday afternoon for the week, or at least 3 to 4 days in advance for school, right? And the reason why she did that is because she said Sunday afternoon she was ironing clothes and she was not going to do that throughout the rest of the week. That's smart thinking right there, but honestly, that helped me stay organized when I was younger. Now, as an adult, we'll talk about that later. Anyways, let me know what you think. KV on air is where you can find me.
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0: 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I know a lot of us, we believe in spring cleaning and getting ready for the spring, but don't forget, summer, you got to get prepared as well, because child, it'd be hot outside, and I don't know about you, but I'm not going to be out there sweating. Okay, let's talk about it. 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Check your pipes and plumbing, especially for slow leaks. Replace your HVAC filters. That is super important. Lastly, make sure to flip your ceiling fans counterclockwise for better summer airflow. You know, I learned that recently from my older brother. He was in the house flipping the fans. I said, "What are you doing?" And he was like, "It's the way that it rotates. It actually can help the air, with your summer airflow, especially when it's hot." So something I learned, I'm sharing it with you. Okay. Your boy Justin Moore is up next. So of course, give him your undivided attention, and I'll see you tomorrow morning in the praise party right here on Magic 106.9.
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I'm Justin Moore, your main man on the weekends. I got everything you need and what you want to hear this Sunday afternoon, starting with, you know this one.

0: That's that Olivia Dean, Man I Need, right here on Fayetteville's Best Mix of R&B, Magic 106.9. I'm yours truly, Justin Moore. You know, I call Sunday Soul Food Sundays because I usually cook a soul food meal at home. But today, I missed the mark, y'all. I'm slacking. I didn't cook anything. Don't really even know what I have a taste for today. You ever get like that sometimes? I'm thinking pizza, pasta, or Jamaican. Regardless of what I get, it's going to be good because I'm hungry, y'all. What you chomping on this Sunday afternoon? You know what? A nice piece of cold watermelon sounds good, too. What you think about that? Check this out. While you enjoy your Sunday meal, I'm going to make sure these songs get played on the radio. Songs like Trey Songz, What's Best For You, that Ari Lennox and J. Cole, Shea Butter Baby, you remember that one from a couple of years ago? Yeah. And we got some Janet Jackson on the way as well. You know what it is. It's your favorite station, Magic 106.9.
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Fayetteville's best mix of R&B is on Magic 106.9. I'm Justin Moore. Jay-Z, a.k.a. Hov. What a night. What a night he had up in Philly at the Roots Picnic. We gotta talk about it after four songs. But right now, here's Stokely Needs Love on Magic 106.9.

0: best mix of R&B is on Magic 106.9. I'm yours truly, Justin Moore. Jay-Z, Hove has Beyonce's internet on fire this afternoon. Well, he headlined the Roots Picnic Festival in Philly last night. First, let me say, I'm still stuck on Jay going from rocking the locks to a fro. I did not know that was possible. I always thought you have to cut your hair off and start over again after having locks. But I confirmed that you can go from wearing locks to a fro, but it takes a long time to go from one hairstyle to another. That's part of what people are talking about, because some people think he has on a wig. But what people really are talking about is the freestyle from last night that Jay-Z did. He fired some shots at some people, according to fans. I have a list right here of the people they say he fired shots at with this freestyle diss. Nicki Minaj, Damon Dash, attorney Tony Busby, Jaguar Wright, Kanye West, and of course, Drake. He said some things about Drake, including one of the biggest things he said was, rappers basically like Drake look up to him. He never looked up to them. You know these people are about to respond, but I'm here for it. Yeah, it's about to be some rap beef going on, y'all. All right, we got some more R&B on the way. We have some Ari Lennox, some October London, and Michael Jackson with Remember the Time right here on Magic 106.9.
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4: 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Speed was the primary factor in more than 60% of the 28 fatal crashes we investigated last year. 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
5: 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Speed is the most common factor we find in deadly crashes. 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

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Inside of this 4 o'clock hour, I'm going to hook you up with some Monica, who made a surprise appearance with Brandy last night at the Roots Picnic up in Philly. Also, we got some B.O.B. and Bruno Mars, and we're going to go crazy with Dr. Chris Brown. You know, he got his honorary PhD now. But first, here's Bruno Mars, Risk It All on Magic 106.9. For just a

0: Look good right here on Fayetteville's best mix of R&B, Magic 106.9. I'm yours truly, Justin Moore. I need to remind you right now to make sure you listen to Magic 106.9 all this week for the keyword to text in for a chance to win tickets to see some of your faves. I'm talking about TLC, T-Boz, Salt and Pepper, In Concert. 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Oh, I forgot about Chili. Yeah, Chili and T-Boz, TLC. That's right. All right, we got more R&B on the way. We got that Monica I promised. For You I Will, some B.O.B., Bruno Mars, Nothing on You. Then we have some John B. They Don't Know. They Don't Know that we got the best of the best of R&B right here on Magic 106.9.
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25: Colleague of mine was telling me the other day about how their Instagram feed is filled with videos, most of them kind of funny, about how grandparents and friends tend to bulldoze new parents out of the way to get to see their baby. As a dad of three daughters, I know how life really does become all about them the moment those kids are born. But I also know parents are still people, too, who need their own attention beyond being mom or dad. And moms, in particular in those early years, can feel especially invisible in the eyes of other people. So what can you do to stop contributing to what is known as maternal invisibility? Women we spoke to said these two things were the most helpful. When people stopped to ask how they could best support them, number one, or when they took the initiative to handle certain tasks that obviously needed to be done. I'm Dr. Sanjay Gupta, helping you live a better life.
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1: We are approaching the 5 o'clock hour with the Gabriel Jacoby. It's called Baby, right here on your radio, Magic 106.9. I'm Justin Moore, your main man on the weekends right here on Magic 106.9. Now, this Thursday, the Salvation Army here in the Ville is supposed to reopen this homeless shelter. There will be a rededication ceremony for the Salvation Army of the Sand Hills Long-Term Pathway of Hope Shelter. Now, the shelter closed, I believe it was last year, if I'm not mistaken, due to the lack of funding, staffing, facility issues, and they owed some bills. At first, Cumberland County Board of Commissioners refused to bail them out. Now I think they've come to some type of agreement or working something out. You know, homeless is a huge problem here in Cumberland County and Fayetteville. I get that it's a problem across the country, especially in major cities, but we're not a major city, mid-size at best. A whole lot more needs to be done to fix this issue. All these nonprofits we have here, organizations, government, programs, they all have to work together. They got to work together. Too many egos in the Ville. Everybody wants credit for what they do, but at some point, we all got to work together. All right, fam. Got some more great music on the way. Some Kalani, some Chris Brown, Keisha Cole, and some Quincy Jones, The Secret Garden. Right here on Fayetteville's best mix of R&B, Magic 106.9.
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8: 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I'd rather give you a citation than tell your loved one you're never coming home.
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9: 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Your speed, your choice, your consequence.
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17: How often do you stop to wonder whether you should share something that's revealing, maybe even embarrassing, with a partner, a friend, or even your boss? In her new book called Revealing, The Underrated Power of Oversharing, behavioral scientist Leslie John says doing just that can help you deepen relationships that are vital to your life. We need people to trust us in order to get things like love, friendship, and career success. That's what she told us. When you make yourself vulnerable by revealing something sensitive, it does make other people trust you. In turn, when you ask someone to reveal something about themselves, showing that interest will generally lead someone to like you more. Why? Because people like to be asked about themselves, she says. It also signals that they are discriminating and choosy, but in a good way. I'm Dr. Sanjay Gupta, helping you live a better life.
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One of my favorite songs with Barry White in it, The Secret Garden from Quincy Jones. Listen, it was one of my favorite songs in college because I was in the marching band at Jackson State University, the Sonic Boom of the South, and this was one of our signature songs, The Secret Garden, and I enjoyed playing that song. All right, fam, we're going to continue our music journey here in the 5 o'clock hour with As Yet, Kindred, and Ginuwine. But first, here's her with Damage on Magic

0: T.I. just letting them know right here on Fayetteville's best mix of R&B, Magic 106.9. I'm yours truly, Justin Moore. Make sure you're following me on social media at Justin Moore TV. That's on Facebook as well as Instagram. I'm also on TikTok if you want to follow me on there as well. You know, when I'm not here on Magic 106.9, I'm over at CBS 17 News, trying to keep up with everything that's going on here in the Sand Hills as well as the Ville. So if you ever want to know what's happening in your neighborhood, just hit up my social media page at Justin Moore TV. All right, fam, we got some more great R&B on the way, some As Yet, as well as Genuine and some Kendrick Lamar and SZA, that Luther, right here on Magic 106.9.
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9: A Better Life with Dr. Sanjay Gupta.
10: Breast cancer is the most common cancer among women in the world. And according to a new study out of the University of Washington School of Medicine, an estimated 3.5 million cases a year are expected by 2050. Now, the good news is we've gotten so much better at screening, earlier detection, and cutting-edge treatments in many countries, including here in the United States. But even here in America, Black women have a death rate from breast cancer that is 40% higher than white women, a disparity that exists despite our world-class treatment infrastructure. So what can you do to lower your risk? Eat less red meat? Try your best to manage your blood sugar and your weight? Exercise is really important. Cut back on drinking, quit smoking. And remember this, you should start getting mammograms. At what age? 40. That's when you should start. I'm Dr. Sanjay Gupta, helping you live a better life.
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0: 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Just like this Raheem Devon you've been requesting. Here it go right now. 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
1: 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Here we are decades later. 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

0: It's an overqualified Sunday afternoon right here on Fayetteville's best mix of R&B, Magic 106.9. I'm Justin Moore. We are 3 weeks exactly from Father's Day. Don't act like you didn't know. It comes every June. This year, it falls on June 21st. 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We got something for the golfers. We got something for dads who love guns. 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I'm not a dad, but I love to eat. 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All right. We got some more great jams on the way. We got some Mariah the Scientist. We got that Will Smith, Drew Hill, and Kumo D. You know the song they got together. It's called The Wild Wild West. 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
17: 20 years ago, the average attention span was about 2.5 minutes. Today, it's just 47 seconds. Pretty disconcerting. That's according to new research out of UC Irvine. But really, this isn't our fault, at least not entirely. We can blame technology and the world around us. Attention, it turns out, is not an unlimited resource. You only have so much of it to give. Start paying more attention to what times of the day you seem to be at your mental peak. Try to knock out the more complicated stuff during that time. It's also important to take breaks every so often so you can more easily lock in when you're trying to concentrate. One expert said, even trying to visualize where you want to end your day with everything all wrapped up or with tons left to do, that can act as a real motivator. I'm Dr. Sanjay Gupta, helping you live a better life.
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West. It feels like the Wild Wild West under this White House administration we got, but that's another story. It's Fayetteville's best mix of R&B, Magic 106.9. I'm Justin Moore. We got to talk about this music mogul who was sent to the hospital over the weekend after two songs. But right now is Mariah the Scientist, Burning Blue on Magic 106.9.

0: That's our guy, Century, on your radio right now here on Fayetteville's Best Mix of R&B, Magic 106.9. Music mogul Clive Davis has been hospitalized in New York. The 94-year-old is battling an upper respiratory infection. Now, his spokesperson says he could be released from the hospital, like, soon. From reading multiple articles, it sounds like this spokesperson is downplaying this illness. That's just what PR people do for celebrities who are sick or in the hospital. But the man is having breathing issues at 94 years old. Come on now. It doesn't take a genius to know that this is serious and he's not going to be up doing a marathon tomorrow. But, you know, Davis was the president of Columbia Records. He founded Arista Records, J Records, and ran RCA Music Group and Sony Music Group for a while. So he has a huge impact on music in general. So we wish him a speedy and full recovery. All right, fam, give me a few minutes and I got you some Sade, The Sweetest Taboo. We got that Eric Benet and Shantae Moore, So Distracted. And we got some Nelly and Kelly Rowland on the way right here on your favorite station. You know what it is. 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
12: Colleague of mine was telling me the other day about how their Instagram feed is filled with videos, most of them kind of funny, about how grandparents and friends tend to bulldoze new parents out of the way to get to see their baby. As a dad of three daughters, I know how life really does become all about them the moment those kids are born. But I also know parents are still people, too, who need their own attention beyond being mom or dad. And moms, in particular in those early years, can feel especially invisible in the eyes of other people. So what can you do to stop contributing to what is known as maternal invisibility? Women we spoke to said these two things were the most helpful. When people stopped to ask how they could best support them, number one, or when they took the initiative to handle certain tasks that obviously needed to be done. I'm Dr. Sanjay Gupta, helping you live a better life.
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This is Wendy Flores. I roll with Elise Stewart, and I take it home with D.L. Hughley. There's no station like it. 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

Nelly, Kelly Rowland with Dilemma right here on Fayetteville's Best Mix of R&B, Magic 106.9. I'm yours truly, Justin Moore. As we approach the 7 o'clock hour, I want you to get ready for the Keith Sweat Hotel. It's coming your way at the top of the 7 o'clock hour. But right now, we're going to do a little spin with Kevin Ross on the radio right now. It's Magic 106.9.

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2: Yes. It was a beautiful day. It's gonna be a beautiful night. Break out the champagne. Everybody get a laugh. Let's start it off sexy. What do you say? And all the ladies say. And all the ladies say. I think I like that.

0: That's that Olivia Dean, Man I Need, right now on your radio on Fayetteville's Best Mix of R&B, Magic 106.9. It's about that time, y'all. I enjoyed spending my Sunday afternoon with you. I hope you enjoyed spending yours with me. Keith Sweat is up next with the Sweat Hotel at 7 o'clock. In the meantime, we're going to play some Butter Love from Next and One Love, that new music from Kim. Also, I heard some gunshots around 5 a.m. this morning in the Ville, so I need to remind you of this, to keep on loving on each other and also take care of each other, because we're only on this earth for a limited amount of time. And once we're gone, we are gone.
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13: A better life with Dr. Sanjay Gupta.
14: People have started using AI for all sorts of things, but I cannot think of an area where the stakes are higher than your health. First of all, I'll tell you this. I know doctors who have cracked some seemingly impossible cases with the help of AI, so it can be a powerful tool. But AI can also hallucinate, provide bad advice, and be just as confident when it does that. If you do decide to plug any personal medical information into one of these chatbots, you should know that while the companies that created them have robust privacy protections in place, They are not bound by HIPAA, like your healthcare provider is. Whatever the advice presented to you, take it with a degree of healthy skepticism. Always get a second opinion. And remember, if you ever experience concerning symptoms, skip the AI consult and head straight to the ER. I'm Dr. Sanjay Gupta, helping you live a better life.

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Now, I know you had a beautiful day today, so let's do this, okay? 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
2: Hey, this is Keith. 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
2: Hey, baby. How you doing? 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
2: 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How you doing? You good?
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3: 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Yeah, I'm good. Are you good?
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2: Thank you for checking on me. I appreciate you.
3: 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I'll talk to you later.
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23: Have you ever noticed that you mostly breathe through one nostril at a time? Even when you're not sick, even when your allergies aren't bothering you. The body actually switches the dominant nostril as frequently as every 2 hours while we're awake. That's according to Adam Taylor, an anatomy professor at Lancaster University in the UK. This alternating cycle is automatic. It's regulated subconsciously by the hypothalamus in the brain, he said. Your body does this to give each nostril a chance to rest and repair so they don't get too dried out, which could make it easier for pathogens and inflammation to cause damage. Now, Taylor also said, studies suggest the left nostril may be more dominant, and when the right nostril is dominant, the body is in a more alert or even stressed state. Who knew? Pretty fascinating stuff. I'm Dr. Sanjay Gupta, helping you live a better life.
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17: A better life with Dr. Sanjay Gupta.
18: Have you ever noticed that you mostly breathe through one nostril at a time? Even when you're not sick, even when your allergies aren't bothering you. The body actually switches the dominant nostril as frequently as every 2 hours while we're awake. That's according to Adam Taylor, an anatomy professor at Lancaster University in the UK. This alternating cycle is automatic. It's regulated subconsciously by the hypothalamus in the brain, he said. Your body does this to give each nostril a chance to rest and repair so they don't get too dried out, which could make it easier for pathogens and inflammation to cause damage. Now, Taylor also said, studies suggest the left nostril may be more dominant, and when the right nostril is dominant, the body is in a more alert or even stress state. Who knew? Pretty fascinating stuff. I'm Dr. Sanjay Gupta, helping you live a better life.

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1: 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If you play hard and you play the game right, nobody really gets on you. They're going to boo you here and there, but if you show them that you care and that you're playing hard, that's what you need to do. Just play the game one way. You hit a ball in the gap, run. Boom, coming in hot.
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